Cambridge Science Fair. And she was so impressed, I could make so many things catch on fire.

sorry, I have always been a liar. Just to think I could have left the fair with my dignity intact and fled from the stage with the world's second best Slim tribute act. Okay, today I hide away, but tomorrow I take the reins. Still living with my mother, as I move from one micro-influencer to another. References, references.

at the Cirque du Soleil, and it was such an intimate performance. I swear to God, you looked right at me and let a silver red ribbon fall between your hands. As I slowly sobered, I felt the rubbing of shoulders. I smelled the sweat and the children crying. I was just one.

is the thing, is the thing, is the thing, is the thing, is the thing, is the thing, is the thing, is the thing, is the thing, is the thing, is the thing, is the thing, is the thing, is the thing, is the thing, is the thing, is the thing, is the thing, is the thing, is the thing, is the thing, is the thing, is the thing, is the thing, is the thing, is the thing, is the thing, is the thing, is the thing, is the thing, is the thing, is the thing, is the thing, is the thing, is the thing, is the thing, is the thing, is the thing, is the thing, is the thing, is the thing, is the thing, is the thing, is the thing, is the thing, is the thing, is the thing, is the thing, is the thing, is the thing, is the thing, is the thing, is the thing, is the thing, is the thing, is the thing, is the thing, is the thing, is the thing, is the thing, is the thing, is the thing, is the thing, is the thing, is the thing, is the thing, is the thing, is the thing, is the thing, is the thing, is the thing, is the thing, is the thing, is the thing, is the thing, is the th

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No soundbite will bring them back to life. 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We teach life, sir. We Palestinians wake up every morning to teach the rest of the world life.

0: 1 hour, baby. 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
1: not.
0: It is. And fuck what I be thinking all the
1: just
0: time. Why is it never straightforward? One day it's on, for a week it's all bullshit. After this, we're done. 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
1: You don't mean that. You never do. 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
0: 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I said what I said. 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
1: Check my ride, man. It's a Cadillac, man. Custom made for Reza. 90 miles away, they're living like pigs. They're living in squalor, man. They're eating garbage. People telling them what to do. Nobody telling Razor Ramon what to do, man. Nobody.
2: All I wanna do is a gazoom boom to get boom.